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Sure shot, cause man from Mars, stop eating cars and eating bars. And

Hey, pardon me. You got change for a quarter? I gotta make a phone call right quick before I get in the bus. Well, I had a hard day and I'm gonna go on down and lay. Call my old lady, see if she needs anything from the store before I go.

I can still feel the breeze that rustles through the trees and misty memories.